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0: That's Dan Kroll. The new one's called Winning Streak. It'll be out October 9th. And the track we heard was Hail Mary on WNRN. Karen Jonas, a local Karen Jonas from Fredericksburg. You can learn more about her at KarenJonasMusic.com. We heard Whiskey and Dandelions. Perhaps like Karen Jonas, if you happen to be a Commonwealth artist or you have a band and you're in the state of Virginia, you can submit your music to WNRN at music@WNRN.org/Commonwealth. Pete, you won before that, the title track to the new one, which will drop tomorrow, All the Beauty. Right now, we're going to take a break for Here Together. We're going to give some airtime to some of our nonprofit friends and neighbors. And when we come back, Wishy.
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everybody low with a love song that he made. Find the streetlight, steps out of the shade, says something like, "You and me, babe, how about it?" Juliet says, "Hey, it's Romeo, you nearly give me a heart attack.

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0: Houndmouth from the new Lordy and Tiger Blood on WNRN. Little summer music from Bob Marley and the Wailers. 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Good morning, I'm Bob Masalgo, getting you started on a weekend. It's Friday morning, so glad to have you along this morning. Patty Griffin is our featured artist on A Decade of Difference. She is playing August 2nd at the Jefferson Theater in Charlottesville in a WNRN Presents show. Want to say a special thank you to all of our WNRN members during this Member Appreciation Week. 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Got a lot of great music coming up this hour. The Rose Hips have a new one for us in our next set. We'll also hear something from the catalog of the Decembrists and a new Ringo Starr tune on its way next on WNRN. 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
0: I've been reading a lot of interviews with Ringo Starr recently, all around this new album, Long, Long Road. It's really interesting. He says he was the only Beatle who had any interest in country music, and he got turned on to it when he was a teenager because the music was so emotional, and he was an emotional teenager. The new album is Long, Long Road. Here's It's Been Too Long, new Ringo Starr on WNRN.

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WNRN presents Pavement at the National in Richmond this Saturday. 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

0: New from Lime Garden, that's 23. We heard Hold You from Indigo D'Souza and Kentucky Too Long from Charlie Crockett on WNRN. Good afternoon, it's Zoe, and coming up just after the break, I've got the new album from Yard Act. It just came out last week, called You're Gonna Need a Little Music. That's next on WNRN.
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0: 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Arcade Fire, Everything Now, and B.B. Stockwell, When You Know. It's Jeff Swetman. Good afternoon. You may have heard Juliana Riolino featured on a recent episode of World Cafe. We air it every weeknight, 6 to 8. 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And tonight you'll hear from Rishikesh Hirway, who you may know from the award-winning podcast and Netflix show Song Exploder, also a musician in his own right. So we'll dig into that tonight, starting at 6 on World Cafe.
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4: 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I'm Jeff Sweatman. Good evening. Tomorrow in Richmond, WNRN presents Pavement at the National. We're about to hear two short Pavement songs from two different live releases. So a few members of the band formed Pavement while they were attending UVA in Charlottesville, if you don't know the backstory there. Then formed the band started recording in earnest out in California, but they broke up in 99, got back together in 2010, then broke up again shortly thereafter, got back together a second time around the pandemic, and pretty much every year the last 4 or 5 years they've done at least a few shows here and there, and they'll be back in Virginia tomorrow night. If you missed Bob Nastanovich picking the 5-song mini mixtape for Desiree Moses and New Love mixtape last weekend, you should check that out at WNRN.org/on-demand. Here we've got Zurich Estain from the Pavements soundtrack, the film about the band that mixed in fact and fiction and a whole bunch of humor. It came out last year, and this is from a performance in Stockholm on WNRN Live at 5.
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0: New Hermanos Gutierrez. That was Canto Andino. 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